Nature deals not in smooth continuous. The computer has been told to continue drawing these lines, but changing the direction. Now I'm going to generate a fractal before your very eyes. In fractals, I'd like to show you how she does this, every so often and at different distances. Now that's a very simple set of instructions, but look what happens after they've been carried out for, say, 10 generations.

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Conventional wisdom tells me about the grass.

Nature deals not in smooth continuous. The computer has been told to continue drawing these lines, but changing the direction. Now I'm going to generate a fractal before your very eyes. In fractals, I'd like to show you how she does this, every so often and at different distances. Now that's a very simple set of instructions, but look what happens after they've been carried out for, say, 10 generations.

Hey. I don't recognize myself, let alone you or me or us. In the back of the Merc, dissociating with the first thing I called love. On your voicemail right now, trying to talk sense, but I don't make

0: 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Whole life motion blurring still. I thought I would change, still think I will, but I just can't.
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We could be more supportive. 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If I speak, don't think it's chorus. 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

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But I'm also more conscious of what that gives me. And when I'm done with this, that will be what it is. I'll find a way. But there's something inside of me compelling that I'm not going to give up until the wheels fall off. That's what I'm made of. And I wish, I see all the arguments against it, but I wish I could relate the intangibles to you. My guess is that we're all built the same. None of us are completely stupid. A little deranged, I think, a strong argument. I do. But ultimately, we also know what we have. To go and lay down in that sense of it. That's like embracing what we've done with our lives.